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2: 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Yeah. 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

wind. When the crowd say bow, selector. 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Rewind.

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6: The top stories this hour. England's World Cup dream has been shattered by a semi-final defeat to holders Argentina. These fans were watching the action in Atlanta from Newcastle.
7: Got him, not gonna lie.
8: Same old England, isn't it? It's same old England, they just break your heart every time.
6: The Three Lions conceded twice late in the game to lose 2-1. Boss Thomas Tuchel's faced criticism for his defensive substitutions.
9: I'm responsible for them, I took them, so I take the criticism, that's just the way it is.
6: England now face France in the third place, a playoff on Saturday. In other news, around Iran says it's carried out attacks on US military facilities in Kuwait and Jordan after stating it's not afraid of war. America and Tehran have traded strikes for another night. Incoming Prime Minister Andy Burnham secured the necessary backing of 8 of the 11 unions affiliated with the party. The Makefield MPs expected to be handed the keys to Downing Street on Monday. And a record number of 18-year-olds in the UK have received university or college offers. UCAS says 99% of school leavers who applied by the January deadline have at least one offer.
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6: Hot and sunny again across the UK today, highs at around 30 degrees Celsius. That's the latest. I'm Becky Cahill.
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13: 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Well, good morning. Happy Thursday. How are you feeling after the big game last night? I'm Roberto. Just gone six with Mariah Carey on the

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0: title track from probably their biggest album back in the day, Simply Red. Stars playing for you on Nation 90s as we get into your Thursday. 6:17, it's the day you need to show a slithery reptile some love, enjoy Popeye's favourite food, and not do any cooking all day long. Wouldn't that be lovely? Because, of course, today is World Snake Day, it's Fresh Spinach Day, and National Personal Chef Appreciation Day. Because we all need a personal chef in our lives, don't we? If only. Imagine that. No more wondering what to have for dinner tonight. No, someone else is deciding for you. How lovely. I've got Gina G on the way next.
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when you weren't laughing at Joey. Or Kramer. You are probably cranking up this one. 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

0: This is Eagle Eye Cherry, Save tonight on Nation 90s. 6:25 then for your Thursday. How are you feeling this morning? If you stayed up for the football last night, at least it wasn't so late, unless you stayed up afterwards. Loads of us reckon we've lost 3 hours of sleep per match over the last few weeks due to the World Cup. So if you're feeling like a zombie this morning, you are not alone. Extra large coffee, please. And the big tunes to keep you going as well. Prince on the way soon, right now. Dawn Penn on Nation 90s.
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2: You. Yeah, you. 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

0: There is the source, Candy Staton. You got the love. It is Nation 90s as we get into Thursday. 6:46. Did you ever have a copy of the Lightning Seeds breakthrough album, Jollification? I've got one of the songs on there that was just outstanding. A defining track from, like, the Britpop era. First, though.
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0: Are you one of these people that hears about competitions and big prizes but never enters because you think, I'm never going to win that? Pat, who was our big winner on Make Me a Winner last week, was one of those people.
2: And you hear people that have come on and they've been lucky enough to get the call, and we just think it'll never happen to us, but it has, and I'm just so thankful.
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This Kiss on Nation 90s. It's 6:54 for your Thursday. Are you ready for the big flip? This is just a little bit bonkers. If you haven't heard it yet, it feels like we've been living in a sauna for most of July. But from Sunday, that's about to change. Yes, I have a big smile on my face at the thought of this. Some cooler weather, but it's going to change in a crazy way. Some places could be waking up to temperatures as low as 6 degrees. In summer! Maybe that's the end of our summer. It would be typical, wouldn't it? Just as the kids, like, break up for summer holidays, so summer ends. Here's Fats and Small on Nation 90s.

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6: The top stories this hour. England's World Cup dreams have been shattered after defeat to Argentina. The Three Lions took the lead early in the second half in Atlanta, but conceded twice late in the game to lose 2-1. Of course, we had reporters out and about watching with fans across the country last night. Here's reaction from Liverpool, Newcastle and London.
7: They've done us proud. They've done a good job.
8: Absolute heartbreak for England, that. Like, you know, we held it together for so long, but unfortunately, right at the end, it all fell apart.
9: They've done really, really well. Anything happens in 90 minutes, but when we do win, and we will, it's going to feel that much better.
6: England face France for third place on Saturday. Meanwhile, there's been criticism of Argentina's full-time celebrations. Several players unfurled a supporter's flag that read the Falkland Islands are Argentinian. That's a breach of FIFA rules. British Steel's been taken into public ownership. The government says it's in the UK's interest to do so. And Andy Burnham will become Labour leader tomorrow after he won the backing of 8 of the party's 11 affiliated trade unions. The Makefield MP is expected to be confirmed as Prime Minister on Monday.
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6: Hot and sunny again across the UK today, highs at around 30 degrees Celsius. That's the latest. I'm Becky Cahill.
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12: Well, good morning. How are you doing for your Thursday? Hope you're all right. I'm Roberto, just after 7 for the 16th of July with the best variety of 90s hits to get you going this morning. Some Madonna on the way first, EMF on Nation 90s.

0: there is Wet Wet Wet. 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Hi, Penny Wolf. Thanks for your message. Maybe you're doing the same thing as Penny right now. Penny has said, Roberto, I know this is a football-free zone. Please definitely don't mention anything about England's game last night. I've just finished my night shift and I'm heading home to watch the game. I've managed to avoid the score all night long. You've done very well with that. Seriously, like they're talking about it in the news and everywhere. Don't go online, for goodness sake. I will definitely keep stum and I'll keep the best variety of 90s hits coming for you. Jade on the way soon and Orchestral Manoeuvres in the Dark.
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If, like me, you're not into the football, maybe last night you were wondering what to do with yourself whilst the other half hogged the TV watching the football. I've got a solution. 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

0: 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It is Nation 90, 7:45. Here's something a little bit different for you. Any ideas what links the dog's birthday, finishing school, lots of kids about to do that, and moving house? I'll tell you before 8, and I'll play you the Blue Tones next. First up.
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0: Are you one of these people that hears about competitions and big prizes but never enters because you think, I'm never going to win that? Pat, who was our big winner on Make Me a Winner last week, was one of those people.
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5: Top stories this hour. England's World Cup dreams over after a semi-final defeat to holders Argentina. These fans were watching last night's action in Atlanta from Newcastle.
6: Got to see them all, England. They just break your heart every time.
5: The Three Lions conceded twice late in the game to lose 2-1. Boss Thomas Tuchel has faced criticism for his defensive substitutions.
7: I'm responsible for them. I took them, so I take the criticism. That's just the way it is.
5: Meanwhile, Argentina could face punishment after some players held up a banner during their full-time celebration, which read "The Falkland Islands are Argentinian." The political messaging breaches FIFA rules. British Steel has been brought into public ownership. Ministers say it'll protect thousands of jobs. Sir Keir Starmer says the UK's support of Ukraine will always endure. The outgoing Prime Minister's heading to Kiev. And from next year, every baby born in England will be screened for a rare muscle-wasting disease. Campaigners have hailed this a landmark moment and say it should lead to early treatment for any newborns found to have spinal muscular atrophy.
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5: Hot and sunny again across the UK today. High

0: It's at around 30 degrees Celsius. That's the latest. I'm Becky Cahill.
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4: Hey, morning you. Happy Thursday. I hope you're doing well today. I'm Roberto, just after 8 for the 16th of July, getting you going with the best variety of 90s hits. Great collaboration from George Michael and Mary J. Blige after Michael.

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0: This is Nation 90s, where you get the best variety of 90s hits. Olive, You're Not Alone there. Another Level, Be Alone No More before that as well. What a tune. It's 8:18 for the 16th of July, the day you need to show a slithery reptile some love. You need to enjoy Popeye's favourite food and not do any cooking. Oh, wouldn't that be lovely? Because today, of course, is World Snake Day, Fresh Spinach Day and National Personal Chef Appreciation Day. Oh, how good would it be to have a personal chef? No cooking ever again. No wondering what to eat. You just ask for it and away you go. Oh, I'd love that. Maybe when I'm a millionaire. Crystal Waters soon and Ace of Base.
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Ace of Base on Nation 90s, 8:25. How are you feeling this morning? Did you get a sufficient amount of sleep last night? Apparently, thanks to the World Cup, loads of us have been losing 3 hours of sleep a night per match over the last few weeks. So if you're feeling like a zombie, you're not alone. I've not watched any of the football and I still feel like a zombie. No idea why. I've got Kiss on the way for you right now. Robert Miles to get you going. This is Children on Nation 90s.

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0: Man on Nation 90s, 8:46 for your Thursday. I've got the best variety of 90s hits for you. A song next that sounds like it should be really lovely and loving from Mariah Carey, but listen to the lyrics and it turns from loving to more obsession. I've got Bare Naked Ladies on the way as well. First off.
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0: Are you one of these people that hears about competitions and big prizes but never enters because you think, I'm never going to win that? 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

When you put that against songs from today, they just do not compare, do they? The lyrics in that song, Chickadee China, the Chinese chicken, like Snickers, guaranteed to satisfy. I love it. Bare Naked Ladies, 1 week on Nation 90s. Are you ready for the big flip, by the way? I don't know if you've heard this, but it's absolutely bonkers. It feels like we've lived in a sauna for most of July, but from Sunday, that's about to change. Some places could be waking up at the weekend to temperatures as low as 6 degrees. Yes, I do have a smile on my face whilst I'm saying that, because some cooler weather would be lovely. Although this could be the end of summer. What? No, surely not. Just as the kids start breaking up for summer holidays, so summer ends. That's just typical, isn't it? Here's Usher on Nation 90s.

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6: You know what you're getting with a football away game. 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
6: 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Trying to get a chant going. Halftime pies. Hoping for a last minute winner. Happy with the point. Sometimes in life, you just know what you're getting. 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
9: The top stories this hour. Thomas Tuchel says he'll stay on to lead England into Euro 2028 after the Three Lions were knocked out of the World Cup. They lost to Argentina 2-1 in their semi-final in Atlanta last night. We had reporters out and about across the country with fans. Here's some reaction from Liverpool, Newcastle and London.
10: They've done us proud. They've done a good job.
11: Absolute heartbreak for England, that. Like, you know, we held it together for so long, but unfortunately right at the end, it all fell apart.
12: I think they've done really, really well. Anything happens in 90 minutes, but when we do win, and we will, it's going to feel that much better.
9: England face France for third place on Saturday. Meanwhile, there's been criticism of Argentina's full-time celebrations. Several players unfurled a supporters' flag that read, "The Falkland Islands are Argentinian," which is a breach of FIFA rules. There are now wildfires burning in all three countries in Britain. A huge blaze broke out overnight in the eastern Scottish Highlands as flames continue to destroy moorland in parts of Wales and England. And British Steel has been taken into public ownership. The government says it's in the UK's interest to do so.
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9: Hot and sunny again across the UK today. Highs at around 30 degrees Celsius. That's the latest. I'm Becky Cahill.
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0: Good morning to Tessa Monroe and the team from Greggs. You get the first shout on the 90s top 10s this morning. They are loving the tunes whilst keeping people going this Thursday morning with coffee and sausage rolls. That's for you, Whitney Houston. I'm Every Woman. It is Nation 90s, 9:17. I think people probably need it after the game last night, don't they? Come and say hi yourself so I can give you a little shout. Let me know who you are, what you're doing. Get involved through our Facebook page. Just search for Nation 90s. Hadaway's on the way next.
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There is Eternal on Nation 90s. 9:26 for your Thursday morning. Hi, Curtis Flynn from Newbury. Just done an outdoor boot camp and regretting it. Sat in the car with the aircon on full blast trying to cool down. I mean, I'm all for keeping fit, but when the weather's this warm, I'm thinking, nah, thanks. I've seen people out for a run at lunchtime. I'm just thinking, you're bonkers. I'll get Annie Lennox on the way soon. First, though, Lenny Kravitz on Nation 90s.

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0: Peter, working at Wildflower Bridal. Got the songs playing whilst getting dresses ready for the weekend. That is for you, The Cause on Nation 90s. 9:42, Aerosmith on the way next. The love song from the Armageddon soundtrack. So good. Pet Shop Boys on the way as well. First, though.
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0: Are you one of these people that hears about competitions and big prizes but never enters because you think, I'm never going to win that? Pat, who was our big winner on Make Me a Winner last week, was one of those people.
2: And you hear people that have come on and they've been lucky enough to get the call, and we just think it'll never happen to us, but it has, and I'm just so thankful.
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Chart Boys on Nation 90s. 9:51 for your Thursday. Whatever you're doing today, maybe trying to get through work, hanging bad because of the football last night. Stick with us, we'll get you through with the best variety of 90s hits. I'll see you for the last one of the week tomorrow morning from 6. And I'll leave you with some Deacon Blue right after Britney on Nation 90s.

0: Mmm. And this is the sound of its minty bubbles. Conjuring melt in your mouth. Pure, bubbly joy. Melt into the moment with Aero's delicious peppermint bubbles. Aero, feel the bubbles melt.
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4: The top stories this hour. Thomas Tuchel says he'll stay on until Euro 2028 despite England's World Cup dream ending in heartbreak. His side conceded two late goals in 7 minutes to lose the semi-final against Argentina 2-1. The coach's defensive changes to a back five have faced criticism, but Tuchel insists he had to do something.
5: We were just not active enough in any structure. We couldn't get close anymore to play on the ball.
4: Meanwhile, Argentina could face punishment after some players held up a banner during their full-time celebrations, which read, "The Falkland Islands are Argentinian." There are wildfires burning in all three countries in Britain this morning. A huge blaze has spread in the eastern Scottish Highlands, with some homes evacuated near Cairngorms National Park. John McKenzie is from Highland Wildfire Response.
6: We can all do more to prevent these wildfire events, just increasing awareness.
4: Flames continuing to destroy moorland in parts of England and Wales, and British Steel has been taken into public ownership. The government says it's in the UK's interest to do so.
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4: Hot and sunny again across the UK today. Highs at around 30 degrees Celsius. That's the latest. I'm Becky Cahill.
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0: Looks like Live in 27 is going to be a thing, you know. There's Oasis and Roll With It here at Nation 90s. 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Today, a forgotten 90s track is coming your way. It's Delamitri, Kiss This Thing Goodbye. 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

There is our forgotten 90s track this hour. Delamitri, Kiss This Thing Goodbyes. A lot of banjos for me. Here comes Take That from 93. It's Prey. 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
2: The top stories this hour. A government minister tells us FIFA should investigate after Argentina players celebrated their World Cup win over England with a banner claiming the British Falkland Islands belong to their country. Football's world governing body doesn't allow political messaging on the pitch, with Business Secretary Peter Kyle saying it was entirely inappropriate.
7: I trust that FIFA will do a full investigation into the events that unfolded last night, which were unnecessary and certainly shouldn't have happened.
2: Meanwhile, Thomas Tuchel says he'll stay on until Euro 2028, despite England's World Cup exit. His side were 1-0 up after the break, but conceded two late goals, with questions raised about the manager's decision to boost their defence. British Steel is now under public ownership. The government says the move will protect thousands of jobs. And Sir Keir Starmer's in Ukraine, where he's said the UK's cast iron support for the country will continue when Andy Burnham enters number 10. The former mayor of Greater Manchester will be the fifth prime minister since Russia's invasion in 2022.
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2: Hot and sunny again across the UK today. Highs at around 30 degrees Celsius. That's the latest. I'm Becky Cahill.
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10: Good morning, it's just gone 11. It's Tony here in Nation 90s. Wonder stuff soon. Here's Alanis Morissette from 96. Ironic.

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0: Maloko, Bring It Back, Sing It Back. It's just gone 11:30. Morning, this is Tony here at Nation 90s with Steps Tragedy and the Four Non Blondes. Hey, what's up? Coming next at Nation 90s.
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Steps, Tragedy, Sounds Great, Nation 90s. I got to see the Steps musical earlier this year. That's going to go on tour again next year. It's very, very good. It's very, very good. Here and Now, it's called. So if it comes by near where you live, grab a ticket. Deseret Life coming soon. Here's Reef, Place Your Hands, Nation 90s.

So many words rhyme that you didn't realise. There's Desiree Life. Nearly 10 to midday. We're heading towards Thursday afternoon at Nation 90s with the best variety of 90s hits. That's what we do. Depeche Mode, enjoy the silence. And next up today, KWS. Please don't go.

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Texas Black Eyed Boy, here comes CJ Lewis, Sweets of My Sweet from 1994.

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2: The top stories this hour. A government minister's told us FIFA should investigate after Argentina players celebrated their World Cup victory over England with a banner claiming the British Falkland Islands belong to their country. Football's world governing body doesn't allow political messaging on the pitch. Business Secretary Peter Kyle says it was entirely inappropriate. Meanwhile, Thomas Tuchel says he'll stay on until Euro 2028, despite England's World Cup dream ending in heartbreak. His side were 1-0 up and 15 minutes away from reaching their first final at the tournament in 60 years when they conceded 2 goals in 7 minutes. The coach's defensive changes to a back five have faced criticism, but Tuchel insists he had to do something.
3: We were just not active enough. We couldn't get close anymore to play on the ball.
2: We're told the public ownership of British Steel is in the national interest. The government says it will protect both the company's future and UK supply chains. And TikTok's being investigated over its age verification models. The video sharing app says it's confident it meets legal obligations.
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2: Hot and sunny again across the UK today. Highs at around 30 degrees Celsius. That's the latest. I'm Becky Cahill.
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0: the anniversary soon, isn't it, of man landing on the moon, if you believe. We'll not get into the conspiracy of it right now, but there's Man on the Moon from REM here at Nation 90s. Best variety of 90s hits with Alice DJ, Better Off Alone, and Jamiroquai, Cosmic Girl, coming next. 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

Jamiroquai, Cosmic Girl, as we motor through Thursday afternoon. Mariah Carey, Emotions coming soon. Here's a change of gear. We're off to play Green Day for you right now. It's The Time of My Life.

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0: 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Natalie and Brilli are Torn sounds great to this day. 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
1: Come on then, Luke. 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
4: The top stories this hour. Downing Street's back calls for FIFA to investigate whether Argentina players broke its rules. They waved a banner in support of their country's claim to the Falklands after defeating England in the World Cup semi-final. Meanwhile, Thomas Tuchel says he'll carry on after taking the blame for England's exit. He insists he was right to make defensive changes. Two men have been jailed for 5.5 years for a cyber attack that caused chaos on London's transport network. Thela Jaber from Tower Hamlets and Owen Flowers from Walsall carried out the attack in 2024. Our senior reporter Claire Bode has more.
5: During the attack, TfL's Oyster refund system and photo card system were affected. It's believed the hack costed the London transport system tens of millions of pounds. It also affected millions of passengers, and over 28,000 workers had to reset their security settings.
4: And TikTok is being investigated by Ofcom. The regulator will examine whether the video sharing app is complying with elements of the Online Safety Act aimed at protecting children from harmful content.
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4: Cloudy, dry with long, hot, sunny spells and the chance of an isolated shower or thunderstorm in the far southwest. That's the latest. I'm Louise Easton.
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8: 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Good afternoon. We're Nation 90s with UB40 and Michael Bolton.

0: Levellers, what a beautiful day. It is a lovely day today with highs of 26 to 27 degrees. Sixpence None the Richer, Kiss Me coming soon. And Mark Morrison has the return of the Mac next. Make me a
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0: 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We've got You Two, Hold Me, Thrill Me, Kiss Me, Kill Me next.
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0: don't know about you, but when I hear this record, I feel like I've been to Memphis. There's Mark Cohn walking in Memphis. Rosie Gaines and Oasis have Cigarettes and Alcohol next here at Nation 90s.
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Rosie Gaines, Closer Than Closer in Nation 90's Best Variety of 90s Hits, and The Doctor Stands By. 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
1: The top stories this hour. The World Cup might not be ours, but the islands definitely are, is the message from Downing Street after Argentina's players waved a banner in support of their country's claim to the Falklands. It happened after they beat England 2-1 in the World Cup semi-final last night. Downing Street has backed calls for FIFA to investigate whether players broke its rules. Two men described as talented hackers have each been jailed for 5.5 years after admitting to a cyber attack on London's transport network. It cost TfL an estimated £29 million in 2024. Parents are going to be told if their child talks to Meta's AI chatbot about harming themselves. The social media company says alerts will be sent if they're unsure of a child's intent. And nearly 1,100 migrants have been returned to France since the government's so-called one-in, one-out deal came into force last August. But official figures show 30 more approved asylum seekers have come here than have been deported.
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1: Cloudy, dry with long, hot, sunny spells and the chance of an isolated shower or thunderstorm in the far southwest. That's the latest. I'm Louise Easton.
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4: So let's get cracking then. It is Thursday afternoon. Foxy here. Late lunch, early drive. Hope you've had a good day so far.
5: Doctor, doctor. Fox.
4: Just trying to get over last.

0: We are going to blast through some of the best 90s songs for you this afternoon. If that's what you're looking for, my goodness, you're in the right place. Five, Lauryn Hill, John Secada, Craig McLaughlin and his mates, who became his backing band, Check One, Two. Mona, the old Bo Diddley song. Right, Thursday afternoon, last night, disappointing England, Argentina. But blimey, they played well. Both teams played well, but Argentina, in the end, were just unbeatable. Anyway, that's enough said for the moment. Let's crack on with an amazing playlist. M People coming up. George Michael and Elton John coming up. Macy Gray, Nick Kamen, Robbie Williams. It is a cracking old playlist this hour.
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0: A Thursday afternoon drive time. We are Nation 90s. A brilliant song, but surely one of the worst lines ever written in a pop song stroke dance song. It's as serious as cancer. Rhythm is a dancer. It's a bad rhyme to start with. Anyway, snap, rhythm is a dancer. Enrique, George Michael, M People, another great sweep of songs. We're just a day and a bit away from potentially you winning £777,000. What would you do with it? Details on how to get involved coming up shortly.
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1: 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Yeah.

0: love the Pasadenas. I'm doing fine now. I wonder what they are doing now. Backstreet Boys, Everybody's Back Before It. Ocean Colour Scene coming up shortly with such a great song for your Thursday afternoon. A few big birthdays today. If it's yours or anyone you know, they probably know already. Sharing it with Gareth Bale, 37. Will Ferrell, 59 today. Michael Flatley, Mr. Riverdance, 68 today. And just for the record, this day, the 16th of July, 1969. I remember it so well as a little boy. Apollo 11, the first manned space mission to go to the moon, was launched from the Kennedy Space Center at Cape Canaveral in Florida. Neil Armstrong, Buzz Aldrin, of course, ended up walking on the moon 4 days later. Right, we're going to get to that. And some other great things that have happened on the 16th of July over the years, which you will find out more about this afternoon. I'll try and learn to speak English as well. Good afternoon, Foxy here. We're Nation 90s. Woo!
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0: What a very unique voice. Macy Gray and I try. We are Nation 90s. Thursday afternoon with Mr. Levi 501's Nick Kamen on the way and a classic from Robbie coming up as well.
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I Promise Myself, Nick Kamen. And if you're not familiar with Nick Kamen, so he was the model in the Levi 501 ads. Infamously, you know, walks into the laundrette, takes his 501s off, he's the nice little tidy whities, and then he just sticks his jeans into the washing machine, sits there, reads a newspaper. Right, so, and look, all the girls, clearly old women and young ones, are swooning and cannot believe their luck. So that was the advert. It's probably one of the great adverts ever made. So if you've never seen it, just look at it on YouTube. It just, all those 501, they went through a series of just genius 501 ads. And then, of course, someone, when he became super famous, realised, what, this kid can sing as well. Ka-ching! And a very nice fella too, Nick Kamen. I Promise Myself, a forgotten 90s classic. Right, we are Nation 90s with Robbie.

0: Love that song. Right, Buddy Holly and Weezer with a Happy Days inspired video, if you remember it. Right, we are Nation 90s. Good afternoon. I hope you're having a good day so far. If you want to get in contact, contact, I think should be the word, 07740938500 is our WhatsApp number.
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0: Prosecutors claim they could have shut down the whole system, having gained the highest privileged access in 2024. RSPB Scotland says it urgently needs helicopter support to tackle a wildfire at Cairngorms National Park. Staff and volunteers are working to put the flames out, which have spread across 300 hectares. And lead singer of the 1975, Matty Healy, has performed at his own stag do with the 1975 tribute act. The band's frontman's marrying American model Gabriette later this month.
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0: Cloudy, dry with long, hot, sunny spells and the chance of an isolated shower or thunderstorm in the far southwest. That's the latest. I'm Louise Easton.
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0: Every day is a winding road. Sheryl Crow, Incognito, Jocelyn Brown, James, Live and Joy. 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The 90s, what a classic. Is there something from the 90s you haven't heard us play yet? 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The WhatsApp number 07740938500. Fun Loving Criminals, Ricky Martin, Living La Vida Loca, all on the way very shortly with Mariah Carey, Lars and KLF coming up.
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said, baby, baby, baby.

It's a fine day. It's Opus 3. We are Nation 90s. Afternoon. Foxy here. Late lunch, early drive. 16th of July. Today is World Snake Day. It's Hot Dog Day. It's Guinea Pig Appreciation Day. And it's also Artificial Intelligence Appreciation Day. Ooh, there's an awful lot going on. We'll dive a little bit deeper into some of those a little bit later. In the meantime, let's live La Vida Loca. Right, Ricky Martin. We are Nation 90s. Yeah, I hope your Thursday is good. I'll get you through till 6.

0: the energy of that song. Woo, love it. Ricky Martin, Living La Vida Loca with Abu Radlis and Mariah Carey coming up. We're going to chill things down a little bit this hour. Not too much, though. If you've got suggestions, of course, you can always get in touch. Oh, and Mark Jensen, good afternoon from Bromley in Kent. I've got your favourite song coming up shortly as well.
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0: such an amazing voice. What a great song. Anytime you need a friend, it is Mariah Carey. We are Nation 90s. Neil Fox here. Thursday afternoon. Right, talking of which, it brings us nicely onto a request here. Mark Jensen in Bromley and Kent, thank you very much indeed for your email. I'm going to condense it just a little bit. Basically, Mark, you were going through a tough time, and your best friend at the time, Denise, bought you this song and said, here, have this one on me. I think it's beautiful. Shola Amma, You Might Need Somebody. Anyway, you're not in touch with Denise now, but you really wish you were in touch with her and were thinking of messaging her. Can I make a suggestion? Don't message her. Messaging, I find, it's a bit cold. This sounds like it's way too emotional just to get, like, what, a WhatsApp or a text? You need to call her.
1: Need somebody.
0: My kids freak out sometimes when I say, why don't you just call people?
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0: From the Stone Age, I get, no, that thing that you text people on, you can speak to people on it as well, and they get, yeah, very funny. But it's so much nicer.

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It starts with 19 and ends with 90s. We love the 90s. 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

0: 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We are Nation 90s with Alar's Afternoon. Right, on the way in just a moment, let's have some fun doing the Macarena. Do you still know the dance moves? That and a great song from Westlife, chilling things out a little bit this afternoon.
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0: It is crazy to think that by 6 o'clock tomorrow, you could have £777,000 sitting in your bank account. So let's get your number in the draw if you haven't done so already. 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
1: 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Hey,

Late Lunch Early Drive, Thursday afternoon. Foxy here. We are Nation 90s with a KLF and Los Del Rio. Still know the moves. Not suggesting you need to leave.

0: qué cosa buena. 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
5: The top stories this hour. There are calls for the Argentinian players who held up a sign about the Falkland Islands to be banned from Sunday's World Cup final. Political messages are not allowed on the pitch, and Lib Dem leader Ed Davey wants action taken after this happened after last night's semi-final.
6: FIFA said that English, Scottish, Welsh and Northern Irish football players weren't allowed to wear a poppy during international football matches because they said that was a political statement. I recognise that this is high stakes, but the rules apply in every single match.

0: Cloudy, dry with long, hot, sunny spells and the chance of an isolated shower or thunderstorm in the far southwest. That's the latest. I'm Louise Easton.
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0: What a sweet song from Wendy Moten. What the hell ever happened to her? Bit of a one-hit wonder. Come on in out of the rain. Salt-N-Pepa Stereo MCs. Whitney, it's not right, but it's okay. We've started another great hour. Late lunch has morphed into an early drive. Foxy here. Good afternoon until 6 o'clock on your radio. If there's a forgotten 90s song you have not heard us play for a long time, why not get in contact? WhatsApp 077-409-38500 is our number.
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0: Our non-stop 90s with another great sweep of tunes. Good afternoon, Foxy here with Inner Circle and Jennifer Page and Coolio. Right, good afternoon. On the way very shortly. Was Not Was, Happy Mondays and The Verve ready to play, and I'll tell you how to win £777,000 and give you one of the craziest stats about hot dogs. How many hot dogs, on average, do you think each American eats every single year?
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Love it. Happy Mondays and step on. We are Nation 90s. So today is Thursday, the 16th of July. It is Hot Dog Day today. International Hot Dog Day. What on earth? That just sounds like a giant marketing day, doesn't it? Let's be honest. But let's dig a little bit deeper. Americans consume roughly, this is a nuts statistic, 20 billion hot dogs every year. That works out as 70 hot dogs per person on average. Now, bearing in mind, some people probably don't eat hot dogs. Vegetarians, for example, are not going to be eating hot dogs. If you think what that means, people who like hot dogs, how many they probably eat in a year. That's absolutely insane. Potentially why they do look so unhealthy as a nation. But anyway, here we go. It's National Hot Dog Day today, so just in case you're having a barbecue and, you know, a British banger in a bun, not the Frankfurter type of hot dog, but, you know, English version, barbecue hot dogs, please fill your boots. Just thought I'd mention it. It is also today, which a couple of weird days. Firstly, it's Guinea Pig Appreciation Day. I can't even go into it. World Snake Day, we'll talk about. AI, Artificial Intelligence Appreciation Day. I mean, it's clever. It's genius. How often do you use ChatGPT? I use it quite a lot. But it slightly annoys me at the same time. It scares, annoys me. It slightly scares me, if I'm really honest.

0: Such a magnificent piece of music from The Verve and the Bittersweet Symphony on the way very shortly. A forgotten 90s classic from Space. Remember them? Colour Me Bad on the way. And yeah, I was just thinking, well, that obviously support act for Oasis, but maybe I need to play some Oasis as well. And I will. Before five.
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0: 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What would be the big thing? What would you do with all that crazy life-changing money? Pat, who was our winner last week for Manchester, is going to buy a new house. All very nice. What would you do? 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You need to be over 18. All the rules for our network comp are on the website. Lines are closing at 5 tomorrow. Kate Thornton's pulling out one number to call. If it was your number, literally, she makes the phone call, you pick up the phone, she gives you £777,000. And it really does not get any more complex than that.
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We are Nation 90s. Foxy here on Drive Time till 6 with a forgotten 90s classic. Thank you to Dave from Lancaster for suggesting that. Space Avenging Angels. Colour me bad there. I want to sex you up. And I was sitting in my studio. I was playing Verve Bittersweet Symphony. I wasn't going to be playing Oasis next or this hour, but I was thinking of those great gigs. Brilliant they were as a support act. The big Oasis movie coming out, of course. I thought, come on, let's play some Oasis. You're probably thinking Oasis too. But then which should we play? I was going to play Wonderwall, but I thought, actually, after last night, I'm not going to play Wonderwall. Too sad. Whatever. The song. We are Nation 90s. Hope you're having a nice Thursday afternoon. Weekend's getting closer, right?

0: Whatever. The Mighty Oasis ends another hour. Our late lunch and our early drive every day between 2 and 6. I'm Neil Fox. We are Nation 90s. Trevor Marshall coming up at 6. Then we chill things down a little bit with Mark Franklin at 10 o'clock this evening. Jane on the south coast in Devon, Salcombe. What a lovely place. Got your favourite song coming up for your anniversary very shortly.
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8: The top stories this hour. The World Cup might not be ours, but the islands definitely are, is the message from Downing Street after Argentina's players waved a banner in support of their country's claim to the Falklands. It happened after they beat England 2-1 in the World Cup semi-final last night. Downing Street has backed calls for FIFA to investigate whether players broke its rules. Almost 4 miles of land has been affected by a wildfire at Cairngorms National Park, which is now under control. People are being asked to stay away. The public could be restricted from buying the noisiest fireworks. The government's running a 12-week consultation following concerns about their effect on communities and animals. And Thames Valley Police resorted to an unusual way of clearing the road for an emergency. Using the number listed on a van in front of them, which hadn't moved, they gave the driver a call.
9: Hello, mate. It's the police. Are you on the M40?
10: Yeah.
9: We've been trying to get past you, flashing our blue lights.
10: Sorry.
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Thursday afternoon, Neil Fox here, Late Lunch, Early Drive. A bit of a mission to see if we can do a non-stop 90s hour for you. Innie Kamosi, Blondie, Right Said Fred, MC Hammer and George Michael and Queen on the way. If you want to mention this afternoon, 07740938500. Well, today or tomorrow, let's try and squeeze it in before the weekend.

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1: Thank you very much. 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It's called Somebody to Love.

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0: It's the one and only Chesney Hawkes with Brand Van 3000 Cardigans and George Michael and Queen and Somebody to Love. We are Nation 90s. 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Right, on the way very shortly on Nation 90s, En Vogue and In Excess. 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

0: Suicide Blonde, In Excess, what a great song. We are Nation 90s. It's Thursday, July 16th. Did you realise it's World Snake Day today? Does even saying the word snake to you, snake, make you feel just a little bit sweaty and tense? It's celebrated annually to raise global awareness about the conservation, the ecological importance and the incredible diversity. Do you know there are over 3,900 species of snakes in the world? Now, the day focuses on trying to educate all people to challenge our common fears and misconceptions about these amazing reptiles. Come on. Who isn't sly? I know some people keep them as pets and that. Once you get used to them, they're nice. I have had a 20-foot python put round my neck while I was on radio and I was sweating. Just as they were bringing it close to me, I was terrified. At my first radio station, they thought it'd be really funny at a zoo to do this. A 20-foot python! But anyway, once it was sort of on me and it wasn't all slimy and horrible and disgusting, I mean, it was, it felt quite nice. Nice-ish. But still, let's be honest. Snakes, the way they move, the way they slither, they're all pretty damn freaky.
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0: Probably not the right terminology on World Snake Day, but they make most people sweat. You as well? Or maybe you're one of these people. No, I love them. I used to have one as a pet when I was young. Always a bit weird.

0: really honest, I'm still slightly thinking about snakes during that song. And wish I wasn't. Right, Corona, Rhythm of the Night, Simply Red and Supergrass and Blur before 6 o'clock.
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0: That was a great way to end the show today. Simply Red, Supergrass and Blur. Thank you for being there. Trendy Trevor Marshall is on the way, and then Mark Franklin chills things down from 10 o'clock. Back tomorrow.
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4: The top stories this hour. Government advisers are recommending teenagers from the age of 15 be offered a free meningitis B booster vaccine. Two teenagers died in an outbreak in Kent earlier this year. Downing Street wants FIFA to investigate whether Argentina players broke the rules by holding a banner on the pitch in support of their country's claim to the Falkland Islands, which is a British territory. The side beat England 2-1 in the World Cup semi-final last night, prompting the King on a brewery tour to say this.
5: Maybe it's a good day to drown a few sorrows.
4: An initial report into a fatal train crash near Preston says warning systems at a level crossing failed. Kerry Coombs died after her car was hit by a train last month, with a child seriously hurt. And more than 12,000 abusive comments were aimed at female tennis players on social media last year. A study has found gamblers were responsible for just over half of the most serious abuse, and the largest group sending these messages.
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4: Dry with clear spells for most overnight, feeling warm for many, dry with sunny spells tomorrow. That's the latest. I'm Louise Easton.
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8: Well, good evening to you. This is Trev with it through till 10. Thank you, Foxy. Back on Drive tomorrow afternoon from 2. Right, what's happened in the last 24 hours? Let's move on. Let's brighten your evening up. We got Vanilla Ice coming up.

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If it's 90s, we've got it. Nation 90s.

0: The Beautiful Cause, So Young. What a tune. Nation 90's Thursday evening with Trev. After what they've dubbed today as Slack Thursday. Productivity down, pints up last night, and the mood a bit down as well. But we're lifting you up. We've got some brilliant songs on the way as we play the best variety of 90s hits right here at Nation 90's. Montel Jordan up next.
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UK, Baker Street Undercover. We're currently sitting on 27 consecutive days as no major rainfall. The record, by the way, set in 1893, and that was about 74 consecutive days without any really any big rainfall. So we've got a few more days to go to beat the records. We might get there. Nation 90s, and up next, Bryan Adams.

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Oh, the wonderful tones of Mariah Carey and, of course, Dream Lover on Nation 90s. 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I'll give you all the info you need. Up next, the Nation 90s. It's Bon Jovi.

0: That's Pretty Woman and Sleepless in Seattle to be returned by tomorrow night. Oh, and please remember to rewind the tapes.
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That is such a stunning song. I was singing way too loud. That, of course, is Alita Adam and Get Here. If you want to be chilled out, by the way, Nation 90s Chill tonight with Mark Franklin from 10. The best way to get some sleep, although I imagine that after maybe a late night last night, that won't be too tricky tonight. It's Nation 90s, the best variety of 90s hits. Up next, here's Lenny Kravitz.

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2: The top stories this hour. A manhunt is underway for a convicted criminal described as a risk to others after he's escaped while being moved out of a secure hospital in North Manchester. 20-year-old Marwan Juma's serving time in prison for assault. Two men have been jailed for 5.5 years each for a cyber attack on Transport for London in 2024. It cost TfL £29 million and prosecutors say it could have shut down the whole system. Ukraine's president's admitted he's afraid of changes of leadership in the UK, ahead of the Prime Minister standing down on Monday. Sir Keir Starmer's in Kyiv for one of his final engagements. And Thames Valley Police have released a video of a call they made to a van driver who they wanted to move out of the way on the M40.
3: We've been trying to get past you, flashing our blue lights.
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3: 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We're just on our way to an emergency. Cheers, thank you.
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2: Dry with clear spells for most overnight. Feeling warm for many. Dry with sunny spells tomorrow. That's the latest. I'm Louise Easton.
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0: After all the things you learned in school, why is it that the only thing you can remember is how to do the Macarena?
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Fatboy Slim and Praise You on Nation 90s, the best variety of 90s hits. Just so happens that Fatboy Slim from tonight is doing his beach boutique on Brighton Beach. Starts tonight through to the 19th of July, the next four nights on Brighton Beach with Fatboy Slim. That, by the way, with the weather like it is, will be absolutely stormy. Wow, what a gig that will be. He does some massive ones this summer, nothing bigger than that. Right, Nation 90s, the best variety of 90s hits. Coming up soon, by the way, tell you how you can get a brand new Fire TV with us. 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Info coming up soon. But we crack on with the best variety of 90s hits. Lionel Richie coming up, and now the Cranberries linger.

when you weren't laughing at Joey or Kramer. You are probably cranking up this one. The best variety of 90s hits. Nation 90s.

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0: The Honeys and the end of the line after what they dubbed today as Slack Thursday. Productivity down, I wonder why, and also sick days up as well today. It's Nation 90s, the best variety of 90s hits. 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

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Brilliant. Love Me For A Reason. The songs you can sing out loud to. Go on. 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Nation 90 is the best variety of 96. Roberto has breakfast for you in the morning from 6. Foxy drives you home for a Friday afternoon from 2 tomorrow. And we have now Republica on Nation 90s.

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0: R.E.M., Losing My Religion, and before that, the brilliant U2 and One on Nation 90s, the best variety of 90s hits. Used to love when the chart show was on back in the day, the proper radio chart show. And used to, at that stage, when U2 was in the charts, well, U2 went down to 2-1. At last week's number one was One. Love that. Nation 90s on this Thursday night. Hootie and the Blowfish, Only Want to Be With You, plays next right here at Nation 90s.
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0: Well, these are cracking songs tonight. What a great decade of music, Nation 90s. The best variety of 90s hits. George Michael, Freedom. TLC, No Scrubs. Details coming up. How you can win on Make Me a Winner tomorrow afternoon. £777,000. And we'll play Aswad and the original next.
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5: Oh yeah, Thursday night, just on 9 with Trev, with you through until 10 this evening. Of course, at 10 tonight, Nation 90s chill with Mark Franklin, just to drift you off into a big, wide sleep tonight from 10. The man that can do that for you is Mark here from 10. We've got 5. Janet Jackson coming up, but now one of the longest intros to a 90s song ever. I'll Stop Talking. You can enjoy Guns N' Roses and November Rain on Nation 90s.

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0: Janet Jackson and the Beautiful South back to back on Nation 90's The Best Variety of 96 on your Thursday night. Or maybe next, we'll continue Rosella and Alex Party Big Dance Anthem next.
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0: It is glorious. 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

Westlife on Nation 90s, the best variety of 90s hits, If I Let You Go. 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It's The Boss.

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Great tune from E17, there's Around the World on Nation 90s, and before that, starting us on tonight's Chilled 90s, it was Massive Attack and Tracy Thorn with Protection. Hello, good evening, I'm Mark Franklin, hope you've had a really good Thursday. Mariah Carey now, Can't Let Go.

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Late nights are all about chilled 90s, showcasing the softer side of the decade. I'm Mark Franklin. Next up, Def Leppard. Have you ever?

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You are listening to Nation 90s. Thank you so much for doing so and rounding off your Thursday here with me. I'm Mark Franklin with George Michael, and this is Older.

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7: Nation

taken from their album High on the Happy Side, there's Wet Wet Wet and More Than Love. Wet Wet Wet currently on tour with their new lead man, Kevin Sim, who used to be in Liberty X back in the day. Hello, good evening, I'm Mark Franklin. 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Also played you Celine Dion, getting us started for hour number two tonight with the lovely Falling Into You. Now it's Madonna and Drowned World, Substitute for Love.

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A fine moment from the catalogue of Chris Rea, that is Tell Me There's a Heaven. Hello, good evening. You are listening to Chilled 90s here on Nation 90s. My name's Mark Franklin. If you're enjoying this late night soundtrack tonight, we continue with Louise, Arms Around the World.

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Elton John and Sacrifice on Chilled 90s. Hello, good evening. My name's Mark Franklin and you are listening to Nation 90s. Thank you so much for joining me tonight and indeed this week if you've been listening across Sunday through tonight. I'll be back on Sunday evening from 9. We do it for 3 hours on a Sunday. Looking forward to that already. Have a great Friday. Have a great weekend. I'm going to leave you with Stevie B in just a moment, but now, Simple Minds and Let There Be Love.

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0: 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And this. It's been 1 week since you looked at me. And this. The best variety of 90s hits on Nation 90s.
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2: 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Cause a charge at standard rate. Don't miss out. Lines close at 5 p.m. today. Over 18s only. All the rules for this network competition are on our website. Enter now and win a life-changing amount today. Make me a winner with Nation Player.
0: Now, more of the best variety of 90s hits. 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